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1: لا
0: بس it has been cut from the
1: yeah you
0: see it has been cut and we fix it like that we do for the other side.

0: What's your opinion on that the Beach Boys?
1: Wait a minute,
0: weren't they supposed to be a big deal?

way down to the underground. I said the underground, where your body begins to tremble and your hands become just a little nimble. The underground, where the party children are waiting and there's no contemplating. At the underground, the divas start screaming, and oh how the boys are beaming. Where you're